0: Programming following St. Louis Cardinals baseball. Major League Baseball does not allow us to stream the St. Louis Cardinals. We'll resume streaming our normal programming following St. Louis Cardinals baseball. Major League Baseball does not allow us to stream the St. Louis Cardinals. We'll resume streaming our normal programming following St. Louis Cardinals baseball. Major League Baseball does not allow us to stream the St. Louis Cardinals. We'll resume streaming our normal programming following St. Louis Cardinals baseball. Major League Baseball does not allow us to stream the St. Louis Cardinals. We'll resume streaming our normal programming following St. Louis Cardinals baseball. Major League Baseball does not allow us to stream the St. Louis Cardinals. We'll resume streaming our normal programming following St. Louis Cardinals baseball. Major League Baseball does not allow us to stream the St. Louis Cardinals. We'll resume streaming our normal programming following St. Louis Cardinals baseball. Major League Baseball does not allow us to stream the St. Louis Cardinals. We'll resume streaming our normal programming following St. Louis Cardinals baseball. Major League Baseball does not allow us to stream the St. Louis Cardinals. We'll resume streaming our normal programming following St. Louis Cardinals baseball. Major League Baseball does not allow us to stream the St. Louis Cardinals. We'll resume streaming our normal programming following St. Louis Cardinals baseball. Major League Baseball does not allow us to stream the St. Louis Cardinals. We'll resume streaming our normal programming following St. Louis Cardinals baseball. Major League Baseball does not allow us to stream the St. Louis Cardinals. We'll resume streaming our normal programming following St. Louis Cardinals baseball. Major League Baseball does not allow us to stream the St. Louis Cardinals. We'll resume streaming our normal programming following St. Louis Cardinals baseball. Major League Baseball does not allow us to stream the St. Louis Cardinals. We'll resume streaming our normal programming following St. Louis Cardinals baseball. Major League Baseball does not allow us to stream the St. Louis Cardinals. We'll resume streaming our normal programming following St. Louis Cardinals baseball. Major League Baseball does not allow us to stream the St. Louis Cardinals. We'll resume streaming our normal programming following St. Louis Cardinals baseball. Major League Baseball does not allow us to stream the St. Louis Cardinals. We'll resume streaming our normal programming following St. Louis Cardinals baseball. Major League Baseball does not allow us to stream the St. Louis Cardinals. We'll resume streaming our normal programming following St. Louis Cardinals baseball. Major League Baseball does not allow us to stream the St. Louis Cardinals. We'll resume streaming our normal programming following St. Louis Cardinals baseball. Major League Baseball does not allow us to stream the St. Louis Cardinals. We'll resume streaming our normal programming following St. Louis Cardinals baseball. Major League Baseball does not allow us to stream the St. Louis Cardinals. We'll resume streaming our normal programming following St. Louis Cardinals baseball. Major League Baseball does not allow us to stream the St. Louis Cardinals. We'll resume streaming our normal programming following St. Louis Cardinals baseball.
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3: Cardinals lose to the Marlins 4-0, the final score. Welcome back in as we do start to wrap up this edition of the Mercy Cardinals postgame show. Before we get out of here, though, we have to take a look at our Missouri Farm Bureau Insurance Saves Leaderboard. Right now, leading the way is Cleveland's Cade Smith. He has 24 of them. San Diego's Mason Miller has 21. And then after that, Tampa Bay's Brian Baker is in a tie for third with 20. You have to go down now to fifth on the list to find Riley O'Brien. Brian sitting with the 19. That is brought to you by Missouri Farm Bureau Insurance. We are Missouri Farm Bureau Insurance, and we've got Missouri covered. Game two of this three-game weekend series will be coming up tomorrow here across the Cardinals Radio Network. First pitch tomorrow is scheduled for 6:15. That means coverage at 5:20. We do have the starting pitching matchup for you for the Cardinals. It's going to be Andre Pallante. He'll come in with a 9-4 record and a 3.59 ERA. He's been on a very good run here recently. And for the Marlins, they are going to throw right-hander Ryan Gusto, who comes in with an 0-2 record, ERA at 6. He has appeared in 6 games this year. 4 of them are starts. So that's going to be your pitching matchup tomorrow. for the voice of the Cardinals, John Rooney and Ricky Horton, who had the call of the game for Mike Claiborne. On-site producer, engineer, Jim Jackson. Studio producer, engineer, John Camp. Our booth assistant and also clubhouse reporter is Emmett Kincannon. And Ben Boyd is the manager of the St. Louis Cardinals.

0: 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For everybody I just mentioned, I'm Matt Pauly, thanking you for being tuned in. Cardinals lose to the Marlins 4-0. More Cardinals baseball comes your way tomorrow night here across the Cardinals Radio Network, powered by Graybar.
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Jason Aldino, Tell Me, and he's got the album out now, Songs About Us. You can find that one. Brett Eldridge, Jordan Davis, all the way up to John Michael Montgomery. I love the way you love me.

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0: to get to know you, everything about you makes me want you, know what you're doing, baby, don't you, don't you?
1: Did you know Brett Eldridge tied the knot? Yeah, he got married the other week, and congrats to Brett Eldridge and his lovely bride, and he's the pride of Paris. Did you know that? Didn't even know he was French. Oh, it's Paris, Illinois, I'm being told. Okay, it's slightly different. Yes, we know. Now, what I did not know is traveling, when you get down to the southern tip of Illinois, those are some real deal accents for sure. Impressive. We go up, we go down with Morgan and George Burge. It won't be long because he's next.
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9: Here's a look at your forecast. Slight chance of thunderstorms, fog and spots overnight, otherwise cloudy skies expected. Lows level off around 65. Cloudy skies expected, with fog and spots early Saturday, high temperatures reach up to 82. Partly cloudy skies, Saturday night, slight chance of thunderstorms, lows dip down to about 72. Dry with temperatures above average, Sunday and Monday, and highs from the upper 80s to the low 90s. I'm staff meteorologist Kara Foster. Right now, it's 73 degrees.
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1: 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Graylin James, Water at a Wedding. And Up and Down with Morgan and George Burge now. It won't be long.

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0: Water at a Wedding, Graylin James there. Love that song. The lyrics really lay it out for you. There you go. Aha. Ding. Morgan Wallen music on the way soon. But first, Kane Brown's got new stuff. Woman, Brooks and Dunn, and Megan Maroney next with The Beautiful Thing.
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0: Kane Brown, that's a woman. New music from Kane Brown. 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
2: Here's a look at your forecast. Lows level off around 65. Fog in spots overnight under overcast skies. Highs level off around 82, with fog in spots early Saturday, overcast skies. Slight chance for storms. Saturday night, lows dip down to about 72, partly cloudy skies. Dry with temps a bit above average, Sunday and Monday, and highs from the upper 80s to the low 90s. I'm staff meteorologist Laura Lockwood. Currently, it's 73 degrees.
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1: I'm Chris DeMeo. The U.S. military resuming strikes on Iran in retaliation for a drone attack launched by the regime on a commercial cargo ship.
2: The airstrikes involving U.S. warplanes lasted about 1 hour. U.S. Central Command issued the following statement. U.S. forces conducted strikes against Iran as a powerful response to yesterday's attack on a commercial ship that was transiting the Strait of Hormuz.
1: Fox's Jennifer Griffin. Israel and Lebanon signing a framework agreement mediated by the U.S. after several days of talks to secure an end to fighting.
3: Hopefully we'll have many more of these conversations and make real and tangible progress so that the people of both of these countries can be hopeful about their future, a future of peace.
1: That's Secretary of State Marco Rubio. Left-wing Gavin McKenna is the first overall pick of the NHL draft. McKenna selected by the Toronto Maple Leafs. 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
4: Here's a look at your forecast. Lows level off around 65. Fog and spots overnight under overcast skies. Highs level off around 82 with fog and spots early Saturday, overcast skies. Slight chance for storms. Saturday night, lows dip down to about 72, partly cloudy skies. Dry with temps a bit above average. Sunday and Monday, and highs from the upper 80s to the low 90s. I'm staff meteorologist Laura Lockwood. Currently, it's 73 degrees.
5: A John Deere sitting on a hillside with a small bird perched on a stack. 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

Morgan Wallen, 20 cigarettes. Hello there. Welcome to the middle of the night. It's me, Shannon Black. It is Saturday, June 27th, National Bingo Day. I don't care if I sound like an old lady or not. I love me a good game of bingo. I'm always ready to win.

0: Corey Kent, Co. Wetzel, Rocky Mountain Low. 7 days left until 4th of July. So excited, ready for it. Also ready to find out if Taylor Swift and Travis Kelce are really getting married. I'm all in, people. All in.
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10: Here's a look at your forecast. Lows level off around 65. Fog and spots overnight under overcast skies. Highs level off around 82 with fog and spots early Saturday, overcast skies. Slight chance for storms. Saturday night, lows dip down to about 72, partly cloudy skies. Dry with temps a bit above average. Sunday and Monday, and highs from the upper 80s to the low 90s. I'm staff meteorologist Laura Lockwood. Currently, it's 74 degrees.

Josh Ross says, I still treat the gym like my second home, but my training goals have now shifted from performance on the field to the stage. Singing hit songs for 90 minutes takes a lot of cardio.

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2: Here's a look at your forecast. Lows level off around 65, fog and spots overnight under overcast skies. Highs level off around 82, with fog and spots early Saturday, overcast skies. Slight chance for storms. Saturday night, lows dip down to about 72, partly cloudy skies. Dry with temps a bit above average, Sunday and Monday, and highs from the upper 80s to the low 90s. I'm staff meteorologist Laura Lockwood. Currently, it's 74 degrees.
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1: I'm Deborah Valentine. A mistrial declared for the arson suspect in the devastating Palisades fire in California.
2: A judge ordering Jonathan Rinderknecht to remain detained ahead of a new October 19th trial after declaring a mistrial over a deadlocked jury.
1: Fox's Kristen Goodwin reporting. The death toll from Wednesday's back-to-back earthquakes in Venezuela has now climbed to over 900. 51,000 people remain missing.
3: Hundreds of structures have been destroyed, leaving survivors homeless. U.S. military search and rescue teams reportedly are now on the ground to assist.
1: Fox's Evan Brown. A man with the same name and party affiliation as Alaska Republican U.S. Senator Dan Sullivan is eligible for the August primary and can appear on the ballot, a judge ruled today. Superior Court Judge Thomas Matthews' ruling overturns a June 15th decision. 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
4: Here's a look at your forecast. Lows level off around 65. Fog and spots overnight under overcast skies. Highs level off around 82 with fog and spots early Saturday, overcast skies. Slight chance for storms. Saturday night, lows dip down to about 72, partly cloudy skies. Dry with temps a bit above average. Sunday and Monday, and highs from the upper 80s to the low 90s. I'm staff meteorologist Laura Lockwood. Currently, it's 74 degrees.
5: And now, we'd like to share our favorite recipe for a good time. First, add a little of this. I'm how you can make a heart of gold from this heart of stone. Then, sprinkle in a bit of this. I bet you're just as surprised as I am. And then, add a whole bunch of these ones. It's too late, damn girl, you're the one that got away. 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

Hello there, and thanks for listening. I feel like this Luke Combs song, One Number Away, is me in the lottery. Just one number away from that Mega Millions, that Powerball, that perfect scratcher number.

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0: He is apparently out of trouble. 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
2: Here's a look at your forecast. Lows level off around 65. Fog and spots overnight under overcast skies. Highs level off around 82 with fog and spots early Saturday, overcast skies. Slight chance for storms. Saturday night, lows dip down to about 72, partly cloudy skies. Dry with temps a bit above average. Sunday and Monday, and highs from the upper 80s to the low 90s. I'm staff meteorologist Laura Lockwood. Currently 73.
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1: I'm Chris DeMeo. The U.S. carrying out airstrikes against Iranian targets.
2: In response to Iran firing a one-way attack drone against a Singapore flagged ship. So this is in response for what the president has said was a breach of the MOU, the Memorandum of Understanding, and a breach of the ceasefire.
1: Fox's Jennifer Griffin. Israel and Lebanon signing a framework agreement mediated by the U.S. after several days of talks to secure an end to fighting.
3: Hopefully we'll have many more of these conversations and make real and tangible progress so that the people of both of these countries can be hopeful about their future, a future of peace.
1: Secretary of State Marco Rubio, the State Department said the framework establishes a process for dismantling Hezbollah for Lebanon to regain territory and that was taken by the Israeli forces. At least 920 people are dead in the earthquakes in Venezuela. 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
4: Here's a look at your forecast. Lows dip down to about 65, with fog and spots early overnight under overcast skies. Cloudy skies expected again. Saturday, highs level off around 82. Slight chance of thunderstorms. Saturday night, 72. Clear skies. Sunday, with highs around 90. 92 Monday. Taking a look at the extended forecast, 93 Tuesday, 94 Wednesday, and 94 on Thursday. I'm staff meteorologist Laura Lockwood. Right now, 73.
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Scotty McCreery, Hootie and the Blowfish, Bottle Rockets. Hello there. Welcome to the middle of the night, my overnighters. It's me, Shannon Black. I don't know why I said Shannon. Nobody calls me that, but feel free to. Dan and Jay

0: Okay, I'll admit it. So excited to see CMA Fest, the broadcast that aired, what, Thursday night? It's on Hulu now. I haven't had time to watch it yet. Did you? How was Riley Green as co-host? Let me know.
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2: Here's a look at your forecast. Lows dip down to about 65, with fog and spots early overnight under overcast skies. Cloudy skies expected again. Saturday, highs level off around 82. Slight chance of thunderstorms. Saturday night, 72. Clear skies. Sunday, with highs around 90. 92, Monday. Taking a look at the extended forecast, 93 Tuesday, 94 Wednesday, and 94 on Thursday. I'm staff meteorologist Laura Lockwood. Right now, 73.
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3: And this is my new song, Get to Drinking. The story behind Get to Drinking is about a relationship that I had in the past. That after a few Jack and Cokes, I started to paint it with rose-colored glasses, started to act like it wasn't my fault for letting things get so bad. I think everybody feels that way at some point in a relationship. It's a song that covers a sad topic with really upbeat and fun music.

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1: Fox News, I'm Deborah Valentine. Former Trump National Security Advisor John Bolton is scheduled for sentencing in October. Bolton pled guilty in federal court Friday to one felony count of illegally retaining national defense information.
2: The Justice Department says in 2018 and 2019, Bolton emailed more than 1,000 pages of information about his day-to-day activities as National Security Advisor, including top-secret information to two family members. Neither person was authorized to receive it.
1: Fox's Mike Emanuel. The death toll from Venezuela's earthquakes has climbed to at least 920 people, 51,000 reported missing. Fox's Evan Brown.
3: Earthquakes registered magnitudes in the 7 range, hitting late Wednesday in coastal cities such as La Guaira and Morón and the capital of Caracas.
1: The U.S. military is deployed to assist. 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
4: Here's a look at your forecast. Lows dip down to about 65, with fog and spots early overnight under overcast skies. Cloudy skies expected again. Saturday, highs level off around 82. Slight chance of thunderstorms. Saturday night, 72. Clear skies. Sunday, with highs around 90. 92 Monday. Taking a look at the extended forecast. 93 Tuesday, 94 Wednesday, and 94 on Thursday. I'm staff meteorologist Laura Lockwood. Right now, 73.
5: We know that country music leads to hootin'. Woo! And we know that hootin' leads to hollerin'. Yeah! And you know, yeah! A little hootin' and hollerin' never hurt anybody.
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Tucker Wetmore, brunette. Ronnie Dunn is so darn funny. Somebody must have called him pigeon-toed. There's a whole video on socials of him talking about being pigeon-toed and people calling him that. He's up in arms.

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0: Jason Aldean tonight looks good on you. Man, his wife Brittany has him all over socials doing all the latest challenges. Did you see him do the screaming challenge?
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7: Here's a look at your forecast. Lows dip down to about 65, with fog and spots early overnight under overcast skies. Cloudy skies expected again. Saturday, highs level off around 82. Slight chance of thunderstorms. Saturday night, 72. Clear skies. Sunday, with highs around 90. 92 Monday. Taking a look at the extended forecast, 93 Tuesday, 94 Wednesday, and 94 on Thursday. I'm staff meteorologist Laura Lockwood. Right now, 73.

Sending out our thoughts and prayers for a quick recovery to Carrie Underwood's co-host, Lionel Richie, on American Idol. Wasn't feeling well, had to cancel a couple shows and get checked out by the doctors.

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0: A John Deere sitting on a hillside with a small bird perched on the stack. 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
1: Here's a look at your forecast. Lows dip down to about 65, with fog and spots early overnight under overcast skies. Cloudy skies expected again. Saturday, highs level off around 82. Slight chance of thunderstorms. Saturday night, 72. Clear skies. Sunday, with highs around 90. 92, Monday. Taking a look at the extended forecast, 93 Tuesday, 94 Wednesday, and 94 on Thursday. I'm staff meteorologist Laura Lockwood. Right now, 73.
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1: I'm Chris DeMeo. Former National Security Advisor John Bolton pleading guilty to illegally retaining classified files.
2: He emailed more than 1,000 pages of information about his day-to-day activities as National Security Advisor, including top secret information, to a pair of family members.
1: Fox's Kevin Cork. Prosecutors learned Bolton's emails had been compromised by foreign hackers. The U.S. military conducting airstrikes against Iranian targets after Tehran's drone attack on a Singapore-flagged cargo ship in the Strait on Thursday.
3: President Trump has complimented the new Iranian leadership as rational and not radicalized. However, that doesn't make them trustworthy.
1: Fox's Peter Ducey. Iran claims its forces will continue to target vessels as long as Israel persists military operations against Hezbollah in Lebanon. 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
4: Here's a look at your forecast. Lows dip down to about 65 with fog and spots early overnight under overcast skies. Cloudy skies expected again. Saturday, highs level off around 82. Slight chance of thunderstorms. Saturday night, 72. Clear skies. Sunday with highs around 90. 92 Monday. Taking a look at the extended forecast, 93 Tuesday, 94 Wednesday, and 94 on Thursday. I'm staff meteorologist Laura Lockwood. Right now, 73.
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0: Girl on your very early Saturday morning. It's me, Shannon, with Hardy, Tim McGraw, Eric Church, and Morgan Wallen MacArthur.
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0: Zach Top, South of Sanity. He was playing a show. I think it was Thursday night, maybe. And it was so hot afterwards. He had them dump a bucket of ice water on him and put it on socials.
1: 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Chris.
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8: Here's a look at your forecast. Lows dip down to about 65, with fog and spots early overnight under overcast skies. Cloudy skies expected again. Saturday, highs level off around 82. Slight chance of thunderstorms. Saturday night, 72. Clear skies. Sunday, with highs around 90. 92 Monday. Taking a look at the extended forecast, 93 Tuesday, 94 Wednesday, and 94 on Thursday. I'm staff meteorologist Laura Lockwood. Right now, 73.

You watching the World Cup soccer action? Even though Team USA lost to Turkey, they are still in it. I don't know much about soccer, but go Team USA.

0: Stove. Just for the record, we're not country-ish. We're country all the way. Yeah! Playing one great song after another.
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0: Kane Brown still recovering from getting hit in the ear with a golf ball, going real fast, 23 stitches. That's it for me. I'm out. Have a great weekend. Be safe.
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3: Here's a look at your forecast. Daytime highs approaching 82 and foggy early today under overcast skies. Partly cloudy tonight. Slight chance of thunderstorms. Lows level off around 72. Highs level off around 90 tomorrow. Ample sunshine expected. Low 90s Monday and Tuesday. Taking a look at the extended forecast, 94 Wednesday, 94 Thursday, and 93 on Friday. I'm staff meteorologist Laura Lockwood. Currently 73.
4: Hey y'all, this is Dustin Lynch, and I just dropped my new song, Easy to Love. Check it out. Easy to Love is about just embracing that wave of life and seeing where it takes you. Y'all ride it with me. This one's Easy to Love. Hope you enjoy it.

0: 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That's what country sounds like.
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0: It's Old Dominion, one man band. Well, this headline in Bloomberg really caught my attention. Ryman Hospitality is considering selling the Grand Ole Opry House and the Ryman Auditorium. So they're an entertainment company, and apparently with the global increase in popularity of country music, they're getting requests to partner with organizations around the world on different types of things, and they're thinking about selling off some of their properties in order to raise capital to do some new stuff. 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
9: Here's a look at your forecast. Daytime highs approaching 82 and foggy early today under overcast skies. Partly cloudy tonight. Slight chance of thunderstorms. Lows level off around 72. Highs level off around 90 tomorrow. Ample sunshine expected. Low 90s Monday and Tuesday. Taking a look at the extended forecast. 94 Wednesday, 94 Thursday, and 93 on Friday. I'm staff meteorologist Laura Lockwood. Currently 73.

0: ends.
1: Good morning, I'm Kent Stevens. I've got Days Like These from Luke Combs on the way right after this one. Love this song. He wrote it for his fiance at the time, now his wife, Cole Swindell. Forever to Me.

0: Wheat and hops make beer. 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Here, enjoy another great country song.
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0: That's George Burge with Luke Bryan. It's Ride, Ride, Ride. Now, this is really no surprise. Its premiere had 2.9 million viewers, and then in the next 7 days, another 12.9 viewers globally watched the premiere. Over 100 million social media engagements. The biggest premiere in Paramount Plus history and its most popular show. It's going to come back for a second season. I'm talking about Dutton Ranch. Now, the premiere was May 15th, and the ninth episode, the finale of season one, is July 3rd. I just started watching it this week. Three episodes in, I kind of wanted to binge it instead of waiting each week for a new episode. Highly recommend Dutton Ranch if you haven't started watching it yet.
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2: Here's a look at your forecast. Daytime highs approaching 82 and foggy early today under overcast skies. Partly cloudy tonight. Slight chance of thunderstorms. Lows level off around 72. Highs level off around 90 tomorrow. Ample sunshine expected. Low 90s Monday and Tuesday. Taking a look at the extended forecast. 94 Wednesday, 94 Thursday, and 93 on Friday. I'm Staff Meteorologist Laura Lockwood. Currently 73.

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1: News. I'm Paul Stevens. Former National Security Advisor John Bolton pleading guilty to illegally retaining some classified files.
2: He emailed more than 1,000 pages of information about his day-to-day activities as National Security Advisor, including top secret information, to a pair of family members.
1: Fox's Kevin Cork. Prosecutors had learned Bolton's emails had been compromised by foreign hackers. U.S. military conducting airstrikes against Iranian targets Friday after Tehran's drone attack on Singapore-flagged cargo ship in the Strait of Hormuz on Thursday.
3: President Trump has complimented the new Iranian leadership as rational and not radicalized. However, that doesn't make them trustworthy.
1: Fox's Peter Doocy. Iran says its forces will continue to target vessels as long as Israel persists military operations against Hezbollah. 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
4: Here's a look at your forecast. Daytime highs approaching 82 and foggy early today under overcast skies. Partly cloudy tonight. Slight chance of thunderstorms. Lows level off around 72. Highs level off around 90 tomorrow. Ample sunshine expected. Low 90s Monday and Tuesday. Taking a look at the extended forecast, 94 Wednesday, 94 Thursday, and 93 on Friday. I'm staff meteorologist Laura Lockwood. Currently 73.
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0: And now, we'd like to share our favorite recipe for a good time. 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

0: Hey there, I'm Kent Stevens. Got a fresh one. Brand new Kojo music, the ACM Entertainer of the Year, Cody Johnson. This one's called Horseback.
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0: That's Corey Kent with Co Wetzel, Rocky Mountain Low, on your Saturday morning with Kent Stevens. So, Mountain Dew is joining the MAHA movement. Sound like it's kind of contradictory when you talk about making America healthy again? The sugary drink? Well, let me tell you what they're doing. They are rolling out Mountain Dew with cane sugar, the real stuff, instead of the high fructose corn syrup. And folks who remember the days years ago when it was made with cane sugar, they remember how good Mountain Dew tasted back then. Keep an eye on the grocery store shelves for the real stuff, cane sugar in the Mountain Dew.
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8: Here's a look at your forecast. Daytime highs approaching 82 and foggy early today under overcast skies. Partly cloudy tonight. Slight chance of thunderstorms. Lows level off around 72. Highs level off around 90 tomorrow. Ample sunshine expected. Low 90s Monday and Tuesday. Taking a look at the extended forecast. 94 Wednesday, 94 Thursday, and 93 on Friday. I'm staff meteorologist Laura Lockwood. Currently 73.
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0: It's called Be By You. It is Luke Combs. I'm Kent Stevens. I grew up in the 70s with the Brady Bunch, Gilligan's Island, the Partridge Family, all those shows. Loved them all. Bewitched, I Dream of Jeannie. And when it came to dramas, there was Little House on the Prairie, right? Remember that? Michael Landon, Melissa Gilbert, and others. Well, we've gotten the premiere date for the Netflix reboot of Little House on the Prairie. The Ingalls family journey is set to begin again. July 9th on Netflix. And catch this. The first episode hasn't even aired yet, but Netflix has already ordered the second season.
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3: Here's a look at your forecast. Daytime highs approaching 82 and foggy early today under overcast skies. Partly cloudy tonight. Slight chance of thunderstorms. Lows level off around 72. Highs level off around 90 tomorrow. Ample sunshine expected. Low 90s Monday and Tuesday. Taking a look at the extended forecast. 94 Wednesday, 94 Thursday, and 93 on Friday. I'm staff meteorologist Laura Lockwood. Currently 73.
4: 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This is Alexandra Kay, and my new song, Straight for the Heart, is out right now. I hope you love it. And don't forget to pre-save, pre-add my new album, Second Wind, right now.

0: 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This is Alexandra Kay, and you just heard my brand new song, Straight for the Heart. Thank you so much for listening.
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1: Albinger, a gubernatorial candidate in a major midterm state, says President Trump's border protection policies are working.
2: An open border is not a border. A nation without borders is not, in some sense, a nation at all. And I look at not just the southern border policies, but the other policies that even left-wing cities have imposed.
1: Republican Vivek Ramaswamy of Ohio on Fox's Hannity program. Questions over the term separation of church and state.
3: What our commission report focuses on is that America can fight back and say, no, you're not going to accuse me, you're not going to allege that I'm breaking the Constitution when it's not in the Constitution.
1: And Texas Lieutenant Governor Dan Patrick, he's a member of the President's Religious Liberty Commission, which released its report this week. 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
4: Here's a look at your forecast. Daytime highs approaching 82 and foggy early today under overcast skies. Partly cloudy tonight, slight chance of thunderstorms, lows level off around 72. Highs level off around 90 tomorrow, ample sunshine expected. Low 90s Monday and Tuesday. Taking a look at the extended forecast, 94 Wednesday, 94 Thursday, and 93 on Friday. I'm staff meteorologist Laura Lockwood. Currently 73.
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0: Around here, Florida Georgia line. So, are they getting back together? It sounds like maybe they are. You know, Rascal Flatts retired. They were only retired for about a year before they realized they needed to be together making music, and so they're back at it. BK and Tyler split back during right after COVID, I guess. BK, Brian Kelly, wanted to explore some solo recordings, and Tyler told him, I need all of you if we're going to do Florida Georgia Line. And so they decided to do their own thing for a while. But at CMA Fest earlier this month in Nashville, they were on stage together as Florida Georgia Line. And word is, we could expect more of that. 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
10: Here's a look at your forecast. Daytime highs approaching 82 and foggy early today under overcast skies. Partly cloudy tonight. Slight chance of thunderstorms. Lows level off around 72. Highs level off around 90 tomorrow. Ample sunshine expected. Low 90s Monday and Tuesday. Taking a look at the extended forecast. 94 Wednesday, 94 Thursday, and 93 on Friday. I'm staff meteorologist Laura Lockwood. Currently 73.

I knew it. I knew you from Taylor Swift and the movie Toy Story 5 is coming up in 6 minutes. Here's Miranda Lambert.

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0: It's Bailey Zimmerman with Chevy Silverado. Bailey ran into some trouble lately. Apparently alcohol involved. Involved maybe some damage to a hotel room before he was set to do a show. And he ended up with legal trouble and had to cancel that show. I hate that. Bailey's a great guy. And if he's drinking too much, he needs to get that under control before it gets too bad. Lord knows a lot of country stars have had trouble. And I have too. I'm a recovering alcoholic. I've now over the 17-year mark, so it can be done. And I would say to Bailey and anybody else who is struggling with alcohol, I don't know that he is, but if he is, or if you are, there's hope. Never, never, ever give up hope. Recovery is possible.
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2: I'm weatherology meteorologist Derek Hite with a significant weather update. A heat advisory begins at noon tomorrow and continues until midnight Friday morning. A heat advisory means that the combination of high temperatures and high humidity will produce dangerous conditions, especially for those who are sensitive to the heat, such as children and the elderly. In order to prevent heat sickness and heat stroke, take steps to keep cool. 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Take your time to stay safe. A dense fog advisory begins at 8 a.m. this morning and continues until 10 a.m. this morning. Stay tuned for additional updates. I'm meteorologist Derek Hite.
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0: forecast.
1: A dense fog advisory begins at 8 a.m. today and remains in effect until 10 a.m. today. Chance of thunderstorms with fog in spots early today. Otherwise, cloudy skies with a few peaks of sun. Highs level off around 84. Partly cloudy tonight. Chance for storms. Lows dip down to about 72. Highs around 91 tomorrow. Lots of sunshine. I'm Staff Meteorologist Paul Trombley. Right now, it's 73 degrees.
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Come on in to Rick Jackson's Country Classics. It's the first week of summer, and we need some sizzle to go along with the dazzle of that lucky old sun. This is the place to get it, so break out the copper tone for our feature of Hot Summer Country.

Jackson and Summertime Blues with the Zach Brown Band. Just before that, Knee Deep. And we started things off with Glenn Campbell and Southern Nights on our feature of Hot Summer Country. And we're celebrating the first week of summer. And in order, what Americans say they like most about summer at number 5, fireworks. Number 4 is grilling, barbecue. Number 3, road trips. Number 2 is going to the beach. And number 1, ice cream tops the list of American summer activities. But Kenny Chesney has his own list on this song called Summertime on our feature of Hot Summer Country.

0: Alabama and Dixieland Delight on our feature of Hot Summer Country. And they kicked off their, well, possibly their last tour. It's called One Last Ride in the Spring. Next week, they're going to be in Charleston, West Virginia, July 3rd. And we've got their schedule through September. I'm not sure if they're going any later than that, but likely they'll be someplace near you. If you want to see them, possibly for the last time, you might want to get your tickets now for Alabama. And I've got Brad Paisley coming up next on our feature of Hot Summer Country.
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sometimes fucking around out there in the mud and the muck and getting stuck in such a bad idea, as Brad Paisley will attest in this song called Get a Little Mud on Your Tires, and more of our feature of Hot Summer Country.

0: It's Craig Morgan. Redneck Yacht Club. And a few years ago, I actually had my first experience with that, and it was a blast. We went to a beach near Wilmington, North Carolina, where there was some calm water, and I bet there were 50 boats all anchored in there, many tethered together with the boat fenders and bumper boards out there to protect the boat. Hundreds of people floating around in the water, music blaring everywhere. You can imagine libations and other stuff on the boats, and folks skipping from one boat to another. Crazy fun, and everybody welcomed everybody, which is kind of the point of a redneck yacht club. Coming up next, we got music on the way from Tim McGraw. Hot Summer Country, our feature on Rick Jackson's Country Classics. Wesley
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0: Well, it's fair time. County fairs, state fairs all around the place through the summer. You can get some deep fried pickles or right on a mechanical bull or like Tim McGraw, get some barbecue on your ship, listen to some hot summer country.

0: Frankie Skaggs and Cajun Moon, a song he liked, but he didn't think it was hit material. But his wife did. Of course, Sharon White isn't new to hits. She and Ricky won the CMA Award for their song called Love Don't Ever Get Better. And she also sang and appeared in the movie Oh Brother, Where Art Thou? With her father and sister, who make up the group called The Whites. And Sharon finally insisted, Ricky Skaggs, you released that song. It's a hit. Cajun Moon hit number one. 1986. And I've got Tracy Byrd coming up next as we celebrate the first week of summer on our feature of Hot Summer Country.
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is ice cold. Cadillac, horns on the hood. My buddy Frankie had his dad hook him up good. Girls smile when we roll by. They hop in the back and we cruise to the riverside.

Garth Brooks, that summer. And he went to Oklahoma State on a track scholarship. He threw the javelin, but he got his degree in advertising and then went back and got his master's degree in business administration, too. Something else that he mastered, the stage. His live performances at stadiums, which were always sold out, kind of overshadowed another serious talent that he has, songwriting. Garth either wrote or co-wrote almost all of his own hit songs. We're celebrating summer with the Nitty Gritty Dirt Band on our feature of Hot Summer Country.

0: Blake Shelton and some beach. That line in there about the dentist, that sticks with me. Boy, guys, nobody wants to go to the dentist. And I never got my wisdom teeth out, but finally one of them needed to come out. So went to the dentist and it didn't come out easy. It was just pulling on that thing, yanking my head around. I couldn't help but think about the movie, The Pink Panther Strikes Again, when Inspector Clouseau disguises himself as a dentist and gets drunk on laughing gas and gets a pair of pliers to pull the tooth out, but it won't come out. So he puts his feet on the chest of the patient for leverage. And with a mighty heave, finally extracts the tooth. The wrong tooth, of course. And I'm thinking, you know, I'm afraid my dentist is going to have to resort to that. But finally, he got the thing out of there. And now all's well that ends well. Although I got a big hole in the back of my mouth. Now, coming up next, we got music on the way from Billy Currington, Kenny Chesney, Jimmy Buffett, and George Strait on our feature of Hot Summer Country.
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I'll just give you my choice. Jimmy Buffett is the guy I would first think of when I think about summer, because so many of his albums dealt with that. And Forbes magazine says Jimmy Buffett's financial empire is worth about $1.2 billion with a B. About $570 million comes from touring and recording. His Margaritaville brands, which include hotels and restaurants, cruises and casinos, about $180 million. Real estate and private investments, about $140 million. And publishing catalogs, anywhere from $50 to $65 million. Not bad. And all started right here with this song. Here comes Jimmy Buffett and Margaritaville, and more of a feature of Hot Summer Country.

0: little big town boondocks, George Strait with a fireman on our feature of Hot Summer Country celebrating the first week of summer.
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1: Now, this weekend, we'll finish up the first week of summer, and we're here to celebrate. And when you want to celebrate, well, can't think of anyone better than Bo Cephas to kick off this hour of Hot Summer Country.

Tracy Lawrence, if the world had a front porch, a great place to pass the time with a sarsaparilla, especially in the evening when the summer breeze gets cool. But if you got the itch to hit the road, here are the top five destinations for Americans across the country. At number five, New York. Broadway shows, museums, and world-class restaurants. Number four, this one for the family, Orlando, theme park capital of the world. Number three, it's Rome. Art, history, cuisine, wine. Number two, London, history, theater, and no language barrier. And the number one destination for Americans when they travel, Cancun. Got that blue water, golden sand, and a vibrant nightlife. Or you can just get away with us in your mind right now with two pina coladas and Garth Brooks on our feature of Hot Summer Country.

0: Hank Williams wrote that song for his wedding party when he got married to Billie Jean Jones in New Orleans, October 18th, 1952. Less than 3 months later, Hank was gone at the age of 29. I've got music on the way from Zac Brown, Tim McGraw, and Alan Jackson next on our feature of Hot Summer Country.
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That first album by the Zac Brown Band called The Foundation is an all-timer. It's got four number one hits on it, including Chicken Fried. Loaded with other great songs, all of them tasty and terrific. And here comes one of those number one tunes called Toes. Here comes Zac Brown in more of our feature of Hot Summer Country.

0: boy, oh boy. Hard to believe, but this weekend marks the final concert of one of the greatest country singers who ever lived, Alan Jackson. Saturday night, Nissan Stadium, Nashville, with special guests Cody Johnson, Miranda Lambert, Lainey Wilson, Luke Combs, George Strait, and lots of others. But I'm sure you know that Alan has been battling a degenerative nerve disease and says, it's just time. Said he always hoped that he would know when it's time to step aside, and right now is it. Good news, though, NBC is recording the whole show, and it will air sometime this fall, and I'll let you know when we hear. Meantime, we'll get back to our music for Hot Summer Country with Billy Joe Spears, Clint Black, and Linda Ronstadt coming up on Rick Jackson's Country Classics. Wesley
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0: what a career she had. Linda Ronstadt, who won 11 Grammy Awards across a staggering array of genres, including pop, country, Mexican-American, and tropical Latin. And her 1987 mariachi album was her best-selling album ever, called Canciones de Mi Padre, and it remains the biggest-selling non-English language album in U.S. history. And that song was her best-selling single ever, called Blue Bayou, Linda Ronstadt. And we've got Billy Crash Craddock coming up on our feature of Hot Summer Country.
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This song came out in 1974 and was a summer sensation for obvious reasons. 2 weeks at number one and 52 years later still sounds great and so much fun. This tune from Billy Crash Craddock called Rub It In on our feature of Hot Summer Country.

feels good. Put a little bit on my left shoulder. Yeah. Put a little bit right here. Yeah.

much fun is that? Billy Crash Caddick and Rub It In. And I hope you get that chance soon. Catch some rays, hit the beach or a pool, and enjoy some more hot summer country. Coming up next week. What has lasted 250 years and boasts over 400 million bosses? Well, here's a clue. You're one of them, and so am I. And our boardroom is this country, and we decide where we go and what we do with our votes. We have created the greatest country in history. It's time to celebrate. So join us this coming weekend for our feature of Country Stars and Stripes for the 4th of July right here on Rick Jackson's Country Classics, brought to you by Key United Stations and our boss there, Stephen Jones. Thanks to Gina Witt, our syndication director, Vanessa Kajikan for her help behind the scenes, all of the radio stations across this great country, thank you so much for giving us a spot on your roster, and we'll see you again next week. Thank you for joining us today for Rick Jackson's Country Classics. I am Rick Jackson. Happy trails.

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1: I'm Daria Albinger. A shaky ceasefire between the U.S. and Iran is being tested again. Iran launching a drone assault on Bahrain. That's the home of the U.S. Fifth Fleet in response to overnight airstrikes by the U.S. President Trump says a rise in Democratic Socialist candidates is the biggest threat to the U.S.
2: They're people that want to destroy our country. They hate our country. They hate our people. They hate the Democrat Party. The Democrat Party is in big trouble because this isn't stopping with New York.
1: The president addressing the Faith and Freedom Coalition's event. Several Democratic Socialists won their primaries this week in New York. More than 920 people are dead from the catastrophic earthquakes in Venezuela. That number is expected to rise with thousands still missing and possibly trapped in the rubble. 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
3: Here's a look at your forecast. Slight chance of thunderstorms
4: today.
3: Otherwise, cloudy skies with a few peaks of sun. High temperatures reach up to 84. Partly cloudy skies
4: tonight.
3: Slight chance of thunderstorms. Lows level off around 72. Mainly clear skies
4: tomorrow.
3: Slight chance of thunderstorms.
4: Daytime highs approaching 91.
3: Temps above average Monday and Tuesday with highs from the low 90s to the mid 90s. I'm staff meteorologist Paul Trombley. Right now, it's 77 degrees.
5: 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USA! 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

0: Say so. Dan and Shay, there's Say So. They sing that one at the recent ECM Awards, introduced by Lauren Elena, saying that song is going to save lives. No doubt it is. True story, too, from Dan and Shay. Rick Taylor with you here. We appreciate you making us a part of your weekend. More of your favorite country on the way, including Luke Combs, who, by the way, is going to be celebrating tonight the retirement of Alan Jackson in Nashville.
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1: Paul Stevens, the U.S. launching retaliatory strikes on Iran Friday following an Iranian drone strike on a Singapore-flagged cargo ship in the Strait of Hormuz. And now today,
2: Iran today confirming that it launched an attack targeting U.S. assets in the region. And shortly after, Bahrain confirmed that it came under fire from Iranian drone strikes, saying that that is a violation of the country's sovereignty and that Tehran is trying to undermine the ongoing peace efforts.
1: Fox's Jeff Paul in Tel Aviv, a new note claiming to know the ID of two kidnappers connected to the Nancy Guthrie disappearance.
3: TMZ is receiving yet another email from a person claiming to know the identities of Nancy's two kidnappers and promising video proof in exchange for one Bitcoin.
1: Fox's Jan Lee Painter, Nancy Guthrie, of course, the mother of NBC's Savannah Guthrie. 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
4: Here's a look at your forecast. Cloudy skies with a few peaks of sun this afternoon with a slight chance of thunderstorms. High temperatures reach up to 84. Partly cloudy skies tonight. Slight chance of thunderstorms. Lows level off around 72. Mainly sunny skies tomorrow. Slight chance of thunderstorms. Highs level off around 91. Mainly sunny skies Monday with a high of 92. 95 Tuesday. I'm staff meteorologist Paul Trombley. Right now, it's 81 degrees.
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0: A John Deere sitting on a hillside with a small bird perched on the stack. 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

0: Here's a quick look at the latest country music news. The Country Thunder Alberta 2026 Festival was abruptly canceled just 2 days before kickoff due to Calgary construction and strict noise bylaws. Apparently, they were going to blow it out. Meanwhile, the Academy of Country Music has announced its 2026 ACM Honors recipients, including Casey Musgraves and Eric Church. Fast rising star Ella Langley is dominating headlines as her track Be Her has landed on Billboard's mid-year best songs list. Congratulations, Ella. Country traditionalist Cody Johnson is generating some massive buzz ahead of his highly anticipated 16-track album, Banks of the Trinity. And finally, Bailey Zimmerman is proceeding with his headline festival set in Nebraska, despite recent felony property damage charges in New Mexico from destroying a hotel room. And that's the latest country music news in 60 seconds or less, because we know you got things to do.
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3: Here's a look at your forecast. Slight chance of thunderstorms this afternoon. Otherwise, cloudy skies with a few peaks of sun. Daytime highs approaching 84. Partly cloudy skies tonight. Slight chance of thunderstorms. Lows level off around 72. Bright sunshine expected tomorrow. Slight chance of thunderstorms. Daytime highs approaching 91. Dry with temperatures a bit above average Monday and Tuesday, and highs from the low 90s to the mid-90s. I'm Staff Meteorologist Paul Trombley. Currently, it's 81 degrees.
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0: 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Y'all go check it out.
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1: Altinger, the Trump administration made cleaning up Washington, D.C. a priority, and Interior Secretary Doug Burgum says they're getting the job done.
2: President Trump, you know, said last year we're going to make D.C. safe and beautiful, the greatest country in the world. We're going to have the most beautiful capital in the world. And look at the job that he's accomplished in the last year. I mean, 8,700 arrests, crime rates dropping like crazy in the city to the lowest levels since 1900 in some cases.
1: Burgum, speaking to Fox News, says they will continue to focus on combating crime and to restoring the nation's monuments. Former National Security Advisor John Bolton could get up to 5 years in prison and a $2.25 million fine. When he's sentenced in October, he pleaded guilty yesterday to mishandling classified documents. 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
3: Here's a look at your forecast. Slight chance of thunderstorms this afternoon. Otherwise, cloudy skies with a few peaks of sun. Daytime highs approaching 84. Partly cloudy skies tonight. Slight chance of thunderstorms. Lows level off around 72. Bright sunshine expected tomorrow. Slight chance of thunderstorms. Daytime highs approaching 91. Dry with temperatures a bit above average. Monday and Tuesday, and highs from the low 90s to the mid 90s. I'm staff meteorologist Paul Trombley. Currently, it's 81 degrees.
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0: Well, as DJs, it's nice to know we're not the only ones who can't always get their tongues to do what we want them to do. The average American, apparently, according to a new survey, slips between 7 and 22 times each day. Slips of the tongue. You've heard the saying, you may not have known exactly what it was. That's what it is.
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10: Here's a look at your forecast. Slight chance of thunderstorms this afternoon. Otherwise, cloudy skies with a few peaks of sun. Daytime highs approaching 84. Partly cloudy skies tonight. Slight chance of thunderstorms. Lows level off around 72. Bright sunshine expected tomorrow. Slight chance of thunderstorms. Daytime highs approaching 91. Dry with temperatures a bit above average Monday and Tuesday, and highs from the low 90s to the mid 90s. I'm staff meteorologist Paul Trombley. Right now, it's 82 degrees.
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0: Chevy Silverado. There's Bailey Zimmerman. I believe he's a Illinois boy, isn't he? Yeah. Well, here's something to consider. The Chicago Bears will be featured in the Hallmark Channel's next Holiday Touchdown movie. Holiday Touchdown, a Bears love story. They've already got a title for it and everything. It'll premiere during Hallmark Channel's Countdown to Christmas later this year, with production set to begin sometime this summer and filming to take place in and around the Chicagoland. The cast of the movie hasn't yet been announced. The production is expected to showcase some iconic Chicago locations. Previous Holiday Touchdown movies, Kansas City Chiefs, remember that one? Also, they featured Buffalo Bills in one of them. Turns out, Chicago gonna be next.
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3: Here's a look at your forecast. Slight chance of thunderstorms this afternoon. Otherwise, cloudy skies with a few peaks of sun. Daytime highs approaching 84. Partly cloudy skies tonight. Slight chance of thunderstorms. Lows level off around 71. Bright sunshine expected tomorrow. Slight chance of thunderstorms. Daytime highs approaching 91. Low 90s Monday, turning warmer on Tuesday with highs in the mid-90s. I'm Staff Meteorologist Paul Trombley. Right now, it's 79 degrees.
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1: And Roberts. Fighting in the Middle East intensifies again, and new attacks on Bahrain and another tanker strike near the Strait of Hormuz, extending tit-for-tat violence into a third day.
2: Iran's state-run IRNA news agency says the IRGC Navy targeted U.S. military positions in the region as retaliation against U.S. airstrikes. On Friday, CENTCOM says U.S. forces struck Iranian missile and drone storage locations after Iran hit a Singapore-flagged cargo ship Thursday.
1: Fox's Madeline Rivera. In Venezuela, rescue crews and residents are scrambling to find survivors in the rubble of twin earthquakes.
3: U.S. military forces arrived Thursday night, just a day after that earthquake struck.
1: Fox's Dana Marie McNichol. So far, more than 920 confirmed dead and at least 51,000 missing. 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
4: Here's a look at your forecast. Slight chance of thunderstorms this afternoon. Otherwise, cloudy skies with a few peaks of sun. Daytime highs approaching 84. Partly cloudy skies tonight. Slight chance of thunderstorms. Lows level off around 71. Bright sunshine expected tomorrow. Slight chance of thunderstorms. Daytime highs approaching 91. Low 90s Monday, turning warmer on Tuesday with highs in the mid-90s. I'm staff meteorologist Paul Trombley. Right now, 82.
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0: country, and she knows it. That is the latest from Luke Bryan. And speaking of Luke, off the road this weekend from his Word on the Street tour, that is because he's hanging in Nashville, like a lot of country artists are, as he is a special guest tonight, Nissan Stadium, for the Alan Jackson Last Call, the finale concert. Again, that is happening tonight. Here's some really great news. It's my understanding they are taping the show to play back later this year on NBC.
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2: Here's a look at your forecast. Slight chance of thunderstorms this afternoon. Otherwise, sunshine mixed with clouds at times. High temperatures reach up to 84. Partly cloudy skies again tonight. Slight chance of thunderstorms. Lows dip down to about 71. Sunny skies tomorrow. Slight chance of thunderstorms. Daytime highs approaching 91. High of 91 Monday under mainly sunny skies. 95 Tuesday. I'm staff meteorologist Paul Trombley. Currently, it's 82 degrees.
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1: News on Angelo Bavaro. A flurry of new strikes in the Middle East raising questions about the state of peace talks with Iran.
2: Iran's state-run IRNA news agency says the IRGC Navy targeted U.S. military positions in the region as retaliation against U.S. airstrikes. On Friday, CENTCOM says U.S. forces struck Iranian missile and drone storage locations after Iran hit a Singapore-flagged cargo ship Ththursday with a drone.
1: Fox's Madeline Rivera. Rescue efforts continue in Venezuela after this week's devastating earthquakes.
3: An unknown number of survivors are still trapped under the rubble. With a possible death toll in the thousands, native Venezuelans here say the immediate aid from the Trump administration will save lives.
1: Fox's Dana Marie McNichol. 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
4: Here's a look at your forecast. Slight chance of thunderstorms this afternoon. Otherwise, sunshine mixed with clouds at times. High temperatures reach up to 84. Partly cloudy skies again tonight. Slight chance of thunderstorms. Lows dip down to about 71. Sunny skies tomorrow. Slight chance of thunderstorms. Daytime highs approaching 91. High of 91 Monday under mainly sunny skies. 95 Tuesday. I'm staff meteorologist Paul Trombley. Currently, it's 82 degrees.
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8: Country. Here's a look at your forecast. Slight chance of thunderstorms this afternoon. Otherwise, sunshine mixed with clouds at times. High temperatures reach up to 84. Partly cloudy skies again tonight. Slight chance of thunderstorms. Lows dip down to about 71. Sunny skies tomorrow. Slight chance of thunderstorms. Daytime highs approaching 91. High of 91 Monday under mainly sunny skies. 95 Tuesday. I'm staff meteorologist Paul Trombley. Currently, it's 83 degrees.
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0: Speaking of Carly Pearce, let's talk about it. She's got a brand new album headed our way. Her fifth album, called Honest Woman, will be out in 2 months, August 28th. And she co-produced this album herself. Here is Carly Pearce and Ashley McBride now.
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0: We know that country music leads to hootin'. Woo! And we know that hootin' leads to hollerin'. Yeah! And you know, a little hootin' and hollerin' never hurt anybody.
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red, white, and blue, flapping in the wind at a Friday night football game. 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
1: Harmon Roberts. Fighting in the Mideast continues with attacks on another tanker in the Strait of Hormuz and on a U.S. ally.
2: Bahrain, which is home to the U.S. Navy's Fifth Fleet, says they were the ones hit by Iranian drones overnight. This does raise questions about the strength of this ceasefire.
1: Fox's Madeline Rivera. This follows yesterday's U.S. attacks on Iran in response to the IRG's drone attack on a cargo ship 24 hours before. All this putting more pressure on the preliminary peace deal. The death toll from Venezuela's twin earthquake soars again, reaching more than 1,400, and the number of people listed as missing, nearly 69,000.
3: Government officials expect the numbers to climb higher as searches through rubbled buildings continue. Hundreds of structures have been destroyed, leaving survivors homeless.
1: Fox's Evan Brown, America's listening to Fox News.
4: Here's a look at your forecast. Slight chance of thunderstorms this afternoon. Otherwise, sunshine mixed with clouds at times. High temperatures reach up to 84. Partly cloudy skies again. Tonight, slight chance of thunderstorms. Lows dip down to about 71. Ample sunshine expected. Tomorrow, slight chance of thunderstorms. High temperatures reach up to 91. Dry with temperatures a bit above average. Monday and Tuesday, and highs from the low 90s to the mid-90s. I'm staff meteorologist Kara Foster. Currently, it's 83 degrees.
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0: South of Sanity, that is Zach Top. We also heard from Taylor Swift, I Knew It, I Knew You. And New York is preparing for an event at Madison Square Garden, and all clues point to the one and only Taylor Swift and possibly the nuptials of Taylor and Travis. Multiple reports and permitting filings indicate that the couple will be hosting a massive multi-day celebration at Madison Square Garden. This all happening over the 4th of July weekend. And now we wait and see. Oh, the world is abuzz. 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
8: Here's a look at your forecast. Slight chance of thunderstorms this afternoon, otherwise sunshine mixed with clouds at times. High temperatures reach up to 84. Partly cloudy skies again tonight, slight chance of thunderstorms, lows dip down to about 71. Ample sunshine expected tomorrow, slight chance of thunderstorms, high temperatures reach up to 91. Dry with temperatures a bit above average Monday and Tuesday, and highs from the low 90s to the mid 90s. I'm staff meteorologist Kara Foster. Right now, 82.
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0: This last Thursday night, did you happen to catch the CMA Fest special? Ella Langley took the stage several times. The opening was fantastic with Ella Langley and Gretchen Wilson in Redneck Woman. Here is Ella Langley and Morgan Wallen. Now I Can't Love You Anymore.

0: Wheat and hops make beer. 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
1: Here's a look at your forecast. Slight chance of thunderstorms this afternoon. Otherwise, sunshine mixed with clouds at times. Daytime highs approaching 84. Slight chance of thunderstorms tonight. Lows dip down to about 71. Partly cloudy skies. Ample sunshine expected. Tomorrow, slight chance of thunderstorms. Highs level off around 91. Dry with temperatures a bit above average Monday and Tuesday, and highs from the low 90s to the mid-90s. I'm staff meteorologist Kara Foster. Currently, it's 80 degrees.
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1: News on Angelo Bavaro. The U.S. is helping with relief efforts in Venezuela after this week's devastating earthquakes, the death toll climbing to over 1,400.
2: U.S. Southern Command are leading the efforts. Acting Venezuelan President Delcy Rodriguez said that President Trump called her yesterday to reaffirm U.S. government support there. So survivors still trapped under the rubble.
1: Fox's Dana Marie McNichol. New strikes in the Middle East.
3: Officials in Bahrain, which hosts a U.S. military base, say they were the ones that came under attack from Iranian drones. All of this, of course, happening just a day after the U.S. military announced that it launched strikes along the southern coast in Iran. That military action was in response to Iran attacking a Singapore-flagged ship that was transiting the Strait of Hormuz on Thursday.
1: That is Fox's Jeff Paul. 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
4: Here's a look at your forecast. Slight chance of thunderstorms this afternoon, otherwise sunshine mixed with clouds at times. Daytime highs approaching 84. Slight chance of thunderstorms tonight, lows dip down to about 71, partly cloudy skies. Ample sunshine expected tomorrow, slight chance of thunderstorms, highs level off around 91. Dry with temperatures a bit above average Monday and Tuesday, and highs from the low 90s to the mid 90s. I'm staff meteorologist Kara Foster. Currently, it's 80 degrees.
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That is Riley Green. Well, sometimes the smallest routines leave the biggest mark. We're going to talk about a mailman and a dog. Love this story. That's coming up, but first, here is Jody Messina, Heads Carolina Tell.

0: Happy Saturday. Welcome into Amarant Total Access on the Cardinals Radio Network as the Cards get set to face the Miami Marlins in Game 2 of this three-game set here at Busch Stadium. Joe Pott with you. Glad you are with us. The rain is behind us. The tarp is off the field. The grounds crew is going to work on the Busch Stadium infield, so we will be set for a 6:15 start tonight between the Cards and the Marlins. Of course, the Cardinals trying to snap a three-game losing streak. They dropped the last two to the Diamondbacks, the first one to the Marlins. They'll try to rebound here tonight. In all, the Cardinals have lost 9 of their last 14 games since that six-game winning streak. And they've really struggled pitching the ball. The Cardinals have a 6.89 ERA from their bullpen over that span. And that has been a big part of it, as it was last night. They got a great start from Michael McGreevy last night. Unfortunately, the bullpen could not hang on. And, of course, the Cardinals did not capitalize when they loaded the bases in the, I believe it was in the seventh inning last night, and could not come away with a run. The Marlins ended up scoring their first runs in the next half inning, and the rest is history. Talked about that a little bit with the Cardinals manager, Oliver Marmol. You, of course, will hear that coming up here on Amarant Total Access. Also going to switch things up a little bit. You're going to get a chance to hear from the St. Louis Blues head coach, Jim Montgomery, as he joins the guys inside the ballpark. That'll come up just a little bit later. St. Louis Blues, of course, finishing up the NHL draft here this weekend, the last couple of days. They've also made a deal here recently, and Klaibs is in the house to talk with Jim Montgomery, who is in the house tonight here at Busch Stadium. So that's kind of cool. That's coming up just a little bit later on. We'll also get a chance to hear from Stephen Carey. I had a conversation with him. We talked about the state of the 2026 Cardinals, and you'll hear that a little bit later on in the program. And Brian Torres will make the start at third base tonight for the Redbirds, and he's not done a lot of that. He talked to Jim Hayes of Cardinals TV about playing third base and kind of what that entails, so we'll let you hear a little bit from him as we go along through the program. That's all coming up as we get you ready for the Cards and the Marlins tonight. Andre Pallante for the Redbirds, Ryan Gusto for the Miami Marlins, and of course, as always, we'll tell you about that pitching matchup too. All coming up. First up, it's the Cardinals manager, Oliver Marmol. That is next. I'm Joe Pott. 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
1: Here's a look at your forecast. Slight chance of thunderstorms this afternoon. Otherwise, sunshine mixed with clouds at times. Daytime highs approaching 84. Slight chance of thunderstorms tonight.
2: 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We'll resume streaming our normal programming following St. Louis Cardinals baseball. 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We'll resume streaming our normal programming following St. Louis Cardinals baseball. 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We'll resume streaming our normal programming following St. Louis Cardinals baseball. 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We'll resume streaming our normal programming following St. Louis Cardinals baseball. 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We'll resume streaming our normal programming following St. Louis Cardinals baseball. 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We'll resume streaming our normal programming following St. Louis Cardinals baseball. 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We'll resume streaming our normal programming following St. Louis Cardinals baseball. 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

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We'll resume streaming our normal programming following St. Louis Cardinals baseball. 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We'll resume streaming our normal programming following St. Louis Cardinals baseball.